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0: 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Are you with me? Are you with me?
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And I think to myself, why now? Why me? Why?

0: I want you, I need you, oh God. I need these beautiful things that I've got.
1: Radio Reveza 93.